0: Hi, Mr. Landana. I'm just calling you because I want to let you know that your credit card is unlimited. You can spend
1: as you want.

always end up falling for you, even when I want to stop. Sometimes you're good for me, sometimes you're bad. Try to explain it, but you just don't get it. What do you want to do?

couldn't dance. You didn't even want me around. And now I'm back to let you know I can really shake 'em down.